0: It's hard to say that I'd rather stay awake when I'm asleep, because my dreams are bursting at the seams.
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1: Feeling my way through the darkness, guided by a beating heart.

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Our colors will fade eventually, so if our time is running out, day after day, we'll make the mundane a mess.

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1: Vorarlberg hat eine neue Morningshow. Die Starks am Morgen. Mit Simon und Chiara Stark.
2: I'm going under in this time. I feel there's no one to save me. This all or nothing really got away. You're driving me crazy.

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We hold these truths to be self-evident that all men are created equal.

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Or better yet, go to Times Square, take a picture of me with a Kodak. 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

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Oh my, my, oh my, my love. I take one look at you, you're taking me out.

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We hold these truths to be self-evident that all men are created equal. I have a dream that one day